0: RM2 Radio Musty. The latest news and the greatest mix of music.
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4: 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So, the next time you plug in your phone, remember your cable isn't fragile, but it does need a little respect. Because taking care of it means fewer replacements, less waste, and saving money in the long run.
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3: Time check, it's 5 p.m. And we have Srina with us for the latest updates. Good afternoon to you, Srina.
4: Hello everyone, and thanks for joining us for the News Flash. We start with a tete-a-tete at the State House in Nairobi this Wednesday between the Kenyan President and the Mauritian Prime Minister. William Ruto congratulated Dr. Naveen Ramgoolam for his significant contribution to the success of the Africa Forward Summit. Dr. Naveen Ramgoolam, in turn, highlighted the close ties between Mauritius and Kenya. According to Dr. Naveen Ramgoolam, Kenya represents an important partner for Mauritius at several levels, particularly trade. Also at the heart of the discussions was the strengthening of regional solidarity and African cooperation in the face of major global challenges, including climate change, access to finance and human resources. The follow-up to the Nairobi Declaration at the conclusion of the Africa Forward Summit was also discussed, particularly regarding the implementation of the numerous projects and partnerships announced to strengthen the resilience and prosperity of the African continent. To note, the closing ceremony of the Africa Forward 2026 summit last night was marked by significant highlights, including Mauritius's endorsement of the Franco-Mexican initiative to limit the UN veto in cases of mass atrocities, a move welcomed by President Emmanuel Macron. Another key moment was the call by Mauritian Prime Minister Dr. Naveen Ramgoolam for the establishment of an alliance of ocean states, applauded by the organisers, as well as the record mobilisation of €23 billion in investments intended to accelerate the development of the African continent. Acting Prime Minister Ariane Nawal-Marie reaffirmed that the amendments to the Children's Bill aims at strengthening the protection and well-being of children. She also underscored the importance of training for all those involved in supporting victims of abuse. Another major announcement came from Attorney General Gavin Glover, who indicated that a domestic abuse bill is now ready. This legislation will address cases of femicide, is expected to be introduced in Parliament within a month. The announcements were made during a symposium held at the municipality of Port Louis. On this occasion, the Bishop of Port Louis, as well as other religious representatives, the Ombudsperson for Children and representatives of the police force also emphasised the urgent need for collective action against domestic violence and abandonment. 25% of the Central Electricity Board's customers, representing 128,000 households, are not affected by the 15% increase in electricity tariffs, Minister Patrick Asiavadin stated yesterday in the National Assembly. He added that the government and the CEB are coordinating all efforts to protect the most vulnerable from the direct consequences of the Middle East war. Still in National Assembly, the National Research and Innovation Institute Bill was passed with amendments last night. The bill establishes the National Research and Innovation Institute, replacing the Mauritius Research and Innovation Council Act. The new legislation aims at stimulating an innovation-driven economy, strengthen data-driven policymaking, and guide Mauritius's transition to a resilient, competitive, and knowledge-based economy. High blood pressure affects millions of people worldwide, often without any visible signs, yet it remains one of the leading risk factors for cardiovascular complications. According to statistics, 3 out of 10 Mauritians suffer from this condition. In 2024, 526

0: Seven deaths were linked to this, representing 4.2% of the mortality rate recorded that year. Furthermore, 1,062 cases of stroke have been registered. At the Ministry of Health, the situation is causing concern, especially given the trend toward younger age groups. As part of the May Measurement Month, a global awareness and screening campaign, an event was organised this Wednesday at the municipality of Bobasa, Rose Hill. Abroad now, passengers are being held on a UK-operated cruise ship in France after 49 people fell ill with gastroenteritis. Local authorities in Bordeaux said three passengers had been isolated in their cabins, while other passengers will not be able to disembark in the port. The cruise ship set sail from Belfast on 8 May before heading to Liverpool the next day. Ambassador Cruise Line pointed out in a statement that enhanced sanitation and prevention protocols had been implemented across the ship in line with established public health procedures following the initial reports of illness. US President Donald Trump will soon arrive in Beijing for a high-stakes two-day visit with his Chinese counterpart Xi Jinping. Tariffs, the competition over tech, the Iran war and Taiwan are on the agenda for the two superpowers. Trump, who was the last US president to visit in 2017, returns to a stronger, more assertive China keen to portray itself as a stable global power. Now, well, into an unprecedented third term, an ambitious Xi has been pushing forward with plans for new productive forces and heavy investments in renewable energy, robotics and artificial intelligence. King Charles has outlined the government's lawmaking plans for the coming year in a speech to the House of Lords. The speech gave an outline of 37 bills ministers want to pass in the next parliamentary session, including eight previously introduced to Parliament. But the event was overshadowed by the continued leadership speculation that continues to surround Sir Keir Starmer. Well, that's it for now. Thanks for tuning in. Goodbye, and do enjoy the rest of the show on RM2.
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